0: 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Florida, Robert, 621, 5429, 45000. Florida, Robert, 621, 542, 945000.
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0: Hey, 21 is en route to your facility. The 27-year-old male, he complained of an anxiety attack. 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He's feeling pretty anxious. His blood normal times 4. His vitals are stable. Our left set of vitals are a blood pressure of 141 over 97. Pulse of 81. 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He's pulling into your facility right now. Do you have any questions or orders?
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0: 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Alabama 41 Charles 0, David Boy Boy, 41 Charles 0, David Boy Boy.
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3: Going to be in arrest. We do have Ross at this time. Husband stated she's been sick for the last week or so. Last known well was an hour and a half ago when he checked on her last. Husband found patient laying on floor, not breathing. On arrival, we found her in agonal respiration. No pulse, PEA on the monitor. Power gave 3 rounds of epi. Got Ross. We do have a sinus rhythm on the monitor. Working on a 12-lead now. The patient is intubated with a 7.5 tube. We have a cath, though, of 15. We did give one tube of sodium bicarb, 100 mil equivalent, due to the patient having a kidney history. It's not on dialysis. The patient did start to fight the tube, so we gave 2.5. An ASLAM via IO. Prior to the ASLAM, the patient was responding to questions, nodding, moving her head, kind of kicking her feet.
4: Good, Sushmit.
5: Hold everything else up, Sammy. We're not finding anything.
4: That's clear.

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0: 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Victor 620660.

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Troy Ladder 13, fire, priority 2, fire alarm residential, 782 Bristol Road, cross street of Cornish Road and Surrey Road, 2121.

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0: On scene, got a single-story residential. Nothing showing. Does appear the residents evacuated. 13 will be out investigating. 232 out, mobile command.
1: 21-27.

0: 122.
1: 122. Mormons will have a Henry Henry Charles RP. I'll be in route to Fuck You to do an inventory on the other RP shortly.
0: 122, okay.
1: South Mount Lane's back open.

Polo on a reckless eastbound 70 from the 1. Continuing eastbound from the 1, it's a semi-blue cab with a prime trailer, no lights on. Eastern Polo.

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1: Good.
0: We're going to have another 31, I-75, US-3, a little south of the exit, or the on-ramp, 275, white Kia, spun out in the left side grass.
1: Okay.

0: 59, are you clear on that crash? We're about 15 minutes away still.
1: Right, I'm just south of St. Mary's, about same ETA. I'll be in route. Pick what you can attach me.
2: Okay, you want to be primary?
1: Right.
2: Go ahead.
1: County 46, 33 at the 1. John Nora David, 8802. John Nora David, 8802.
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0: The OL for the initial caller is going to be Union Henry 304-074.
1: Should be a 28-year-old female status is out.

0: 17.
1: On the ramp to 35, well, the ramp to 68 from eastbound 35, right?
0: Go ahead.
1: Talking to 482, he advised that there's high water there and they can't get their vehicles through it, Rick.
0: You guys, that's on the ramp from 35 to 68?
1: Right, eastbound side.
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1: Okay.

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1: His wife is out here as well. They just purchased 2 vehicles today in Maryland, but haven't had the title transferred over.
0: Let me see if that's the income statement.
1: Three of us, you have background.
0: I will check the Maryland to see if that then comes back.
1: Okay.

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1: Very clear. You can attach me.
0: 1685, check up.

0: Hey, will you advise that vehicle did not come back out of Maryland?
1: Right.
2: En route to your downtown with a male 21, extremely intoxicated.

0: Go ahead.
1: There's one hit on it out of Virginia, the O2 Lexus, colored red, but doesn't give it a registry percent leak clutch, but no issues.
0: Think, well, you have background traffic.
1: 1585. There's one hit. It was registered to a Christian Lutz out of Virginia, but does not give a date.
0: Okay, that's the name that's on the
2: Chris or whatever.
0: Right, that's the name that's on the title that I'm seeing right now.
1: Okay.
3: Go ahead.
4: For the 5014, just, and for the cat, can you just make it was for 31A? The party of the Toyota refused EMS on scene.
3: Okay.

Well, we'll be out at Circle K. RP is John King David 5092. John King David 5092.

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Pleasant Hill Medic 65, Pleasant Hill Car 69, Medical, Priority 2, Seizure, 5685 Myers Road, Cross Street of Martin Road and Wrench Road, 2215.

0: 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Go ahead.
1: We're en route with a 76-year-old female. Chief complaint of abdominal pain with constipation. Patient is 8-0 times 4, DCS 15. Vitals are stable. Pulse of 100. Blood pressure 142 over 74. SpO2 95 on 4 liters via nasal cannula. We'll be there in about 8 minutes. Do any further questions or orders?
0: No, no,
2: we'll get
0: that all right.
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1: Yeah.
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1: I will hear in about 3 minutes.

0: 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You want to give Sandy some time to see where their record's at?
1: Okay.
0: Disregard, they just pulled up.
1: Disregarding.

0: 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Is there a Wrecker and then a red four-door right behind him, and then we'll have it shut down?
1: Okay, we're ready for you.

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1: You're clear. In the area of Sierra 197 and Barbara Werner Road, of a deer that was struck, they was going to need to put down, break.
0: Yeah.
1: Caller did not want a 17 at this time. 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
1: 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He advised it was a Barber Burner 197, just east of the Meyer Barber intersection.

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1: Okay, I'll just pass 89.

West Milton Ladder 71, Fire, Priority 4, Carbon Monoxide Alarm, 4540 Ames Road, Cross Street of West State Route 571 and West Kefler Cowlesville Road, 2332.

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0: Alright, Courier, go ahead.
1: Good morning, Werner. I'm with a 46-year-old male. I'm complaining of left upper back pain radiating down into his left forearm. The patient says that he was sleeping on the couch, woke up, and started to feel pain in his shoulder. Started to become severely anxious. Attempted to take some medication to calm down. Was unable to do so, and then called us. Patient requested poorly, 12 lead, normal sinus. Patient is hypertensive. Safety does have a history of that. Blood pressure is 170 over 90 currently. SGO2 is 99% of your mayor heart rate in the 70s. No further treatments, no IVs. If you have any questions or orders, we'll be there in about 5 minutes or so.
0: No questions or orders at this time. We'll start off the triage when you guys get here.
1: Okay, thank you.

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1: What's up, Rally guys?
0: We are currently in Rally facility with a 29-year-old female for shortness of breath. This has been going on since Friday. She got a D-dimer test with high results. She does have a history of sleep apnea, so her CPAP is not helping at night when she's trying to sleep. Those are all currently stable with the pulse of S84 on normal sinus rhythm with a 4 lead, SpO2 of 99 on room air. She has a BP of 101 over 72. IVO 20 in the left AC will be there in about 4 minutes. Do you have any further questions or orders?
1: No questions, George. We'll talk over that on arrival.
0: That's clear. 22 out.

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0: 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He'll call back with an ETA.
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0: The scene's turned over to center point. There was an open gas line in the ceiling that a switch accidentally got turned on. We're in service.

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0: 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Could you run, please?
1: Okay.

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0: Looks like he has a conviction out of Ohio back in June for DUS.
1: Okay.

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1: 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I'll add it. Looks like it. His date of birth is actually 1985, not 95.
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You're clear.

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0: 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I've seen a visible RP.
1: Uh-huh.
0: It was going to be a white Jaguar.
1: Uh-huh.

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1: Yeah.

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0: Sam, Adam, John, Adam, Robert, 4, Boy, George, 4, Henry, Adam, 9, 6, 4, 2, 3, 3. You run out of Georgia.
1: Uh-huh.

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1: 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Go ahead.
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1: You're correct.

6 going to be negative 77. Train expired license through Florida, expired 4-9 at 2026. He also has an ID card through Ohio out of that C incident.

New Carlisle Medic 52, Vefor Car 41, Medical, Priority 2, Breathing Difficulty, 4715 Scarf Road, Cross Street of Silver Lake Park and South Dayton Branch Road, 325.

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1: It's a 22 silver Nissan 4 out of Vandalia. Oh, 14-16-15-85, check out.
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1: Come on.
0: Can you see if there's any supervisors working in the area?
1: Okay. 1416, 702,
0: John Dayton.
1: You advise 57 has one? Right, unit 702.
0: Okay, 1585 will reach out to him.
1: Okay.

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1: Go ahead.
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2: Six eight, pick three.
1: 6 8.
2: 110. 6 1 9. This is X-ray, Zebra William, 619, Georgia.
1: Yeah. I said 2021 white GMC Yukon.

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0: 2K5 Pickle, was there prior 78 for 86 on Signal 6?
1: Turn, he does have prior 86.
0: Okay.

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0: 70591.
1: Okay.
2: 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I'll be en route to there as well.

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0: 75 South, under Bell Fountain, Texas, William Nora King, 1357. 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
0: Okay.
1: 14, 16, same traffic.
0: Okay.

0: country are you with us?
1: We're around with a 58-year-old male. He's complaining of a fall with left shoulder pain. The patient visit is bed, and he is on blood thinners. He did not lose consciousness. Patient had prior left shoulder injury before the fall. Vitals are stable, pulse of 80, blood pressure 156 over 94, SpO2 is 99 on room air. We'll be there in about 4 minutes. Do you have any further questions or orders?
0: No questions or orders. We'll have room for you on arrival.

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0: 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Lincoln, Paul, Lincoln, 8531.
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1: Okay.

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1: Yes, sir. That RP, is it showing valid?

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1: 680.
0: George Henry, 1527. 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
0: 542.

0: 1359, both subjects going to be negative 77 through Ohio.
1: It's
0: going to be valid for the Rosendo Prado out of Texas. The Mario is the only one not valid. Stand by on your... Thank you. Mm-hmm.

It says deny renewal, failure to appear for suspension.

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0: 13% of people.
1: Go ahead.
0: You can start next available.
1: You what?
0: 1359 to 1354, E20 out here. It's going to be just north of Bell Fountain.
2: Right.
1: 1359.
0: Go ahead.
1: You are next available. You did hear that the second pasture has a valid oil.
0: Right.
1: Okay.
3: Nursing home did place patient on oxygen, which he's not normally on. The patient was real restless and took it off. He stated he's not having any pain, he's just having that shortness of breath. Did listen to all his lung sounds, and they're clear in all fields. He's supposed to get dialysis today. His vitals are stable. We're looking at a pulse around 74. Our 4-lead shows a normal sinus rhythm. SpO2 is 95%. We do have him on 3 liters of oxygen via nasal cannula, which seems to be helping. His last blood pressure is 157 over 79. Patient does have a fistula in his left forearm. We're now to your facility. We should be there within about 8 minutes. Do you have any questions or orders?
4: No questions or orders. We'll get you a bed on arrival.
3: That's clear. Thank you.

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2: 11 over there.

age 21. Your assignment's filled.

0: for 1359, check out.
1: Yeah, typically you have traffic for myself or 1359.
0: Just to check up.
1: Okay.
0: Pick one to 1108, have a reckless.
2: 400.
0: Pick one to 498, okay. Pick one to 1108, have a reckless heading northbound from the 99 in the last couple minutes, Brick.
1: Good.
0: It's going to be a group of three pickup trucks, dark colored on the first and third. The middle one is a blue F-150. He has no trailer. The other two have trailers. Last seen heading northbound from the 99. High rate of speed in and out of lane.
1: Okay.

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0: Can you head towards the 98 northbound break?
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0: Shelby County requests we send a unit to the area of the 98 northbound. They don't have a vehicle description or what the situation is. It just looks like they're pulling in that area. There's a language barrier. They couldn't understand what they needed there.
1: Okay.

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1: Pick one of five, go ahead.
0: Single two, 1461.
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2: Well, you're currently in route with a 56-year-old female. She's complaining of member office. Patient was found by her husband on the floor approximately 20 minutes ago, stated he heard her yell for help. Found her in the hallway, laying on her back, unresponsive.
3: Thirteen eighty-two, okay.
2: Vitals, we have a poorly showing a normal sinus rhythm at a rate of 72. SGO2 is 97% on room air, respiratory rate of 18. Last pressure was 143 over 59. We have a 20 gauge established in the left hand. No further at this time. Should be at your facility in approximately 6 minutes. Do you have any further questions or orders? Blood glucose of 106.

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0: Seven,
1: 2015 black homemade trailer out of Miamisburg.
0: Another truck out here. King Zebra Union 3051. King Zebra Union 3051.
2: B125, Kilo Nyo.
1: 680, okay. 2020 black Ford truck out of Miamisburg. And a 2008 blue Ford truck out of Springfield. I believe those are the same vehicles that we got a report of reckless on from the 99 that 1108 was checking for.
0: 1382, they're going to break for one more trailer and truck.
1: 1382.
0: Trailers, Ohio, Tom Tom Victor, 1745. Tom Tom Victor, 1745.
1: Is this going to be a 31 or
0: something? Truck 3, Paul Nora, Nora 1360, Paul Nora, Nora 1360.
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1: Pick what's
0: 1108, do I have? Pick with that tag, you have northbound to 109, where you get that removed today. Can you advise the time it was tagged?
1: Never mind.

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0: 1382, go ahead.
1: This is going to be a 31. It's clear at the 94, 95-ish, Greg.
0: Go ahead.
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1: Driver of the single Ford, no trailer. Victor Robert, 822-255. 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
0: Go ahead.
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0: Okay, standby for 17. 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
0: 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Thousand 26 gray Hyundai, Cincinnati.

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0: 1382 on your OL, Shayla Miranda out of Spring Cove status is valid. There's no DR. Out of Illinois status is valid. Temporary visitor license on Jonathan Dominguez Jacinto, and through Ohio, he had no OL, 5 of 25, and several other violations through Ohio.
1: Okay, based on my phone.
0: Through Illinois, status is valid.

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2: Was there a safe checkup?
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0: Pickle
1: to 1354, go ahead.
0: Yeah, it's eastbound, 100.
1: 1354, okay?
0: Pickle
1: 753, go ahead.
0: South 78, John Boy Adam 4241, John Boy Adam 4241.

0: 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I'm 2 and 409.
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1: 345, okay.
2: Lovely. There's a northbound rush here, but it's 2.
1: 1108.
2: 806, Zero Union, Robert.
1: Revise that plate, 806.
2: Zebra Union Robert.
1: Go ahead.
2: Lincoln Adam Edward, 1733. Lincoln Adam Edward, 1733.
1: Two 2021 light blue Ford out of Wapak. And a 2005 black Honda station wagon out of Lima.
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1: This Upper Valley, go ahead.
0: This man 21 in Rapture facility with 30-year-old male coming from home today. Chief complaint of vomiting blood. Starting this morning, stated he's thrown up about 10 times. Stated nausea is currently better at this time. All vitals stable, pulse of 90. SpO2's 100 on room air, blood pressure 141 over 83. We have 18 on the left AC. We've not gotten anything for nausea yet. It's improved at this time. Patient did say he took 4 aspirin last night prior to bed. Other than that, we have a 5 to 7 minute ECA. Any questions or orders at the bottom?
1: I'm going to 8063, okay?

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1: 3. 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
1: 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They're working on 2013 Black.

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1: 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And that's been checked.
2: Okay, on this game, Ralph.
1: Five times within the last, since the 16th.
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1: Southbound 108, Maryland. 1 David Henry, 7886. What do you...
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0: Dayton, 1294. FSB is on scene with a commercial vehicle 37 stopped in the roadway north of 75 in the morning.
1: Advised they were hard to understand.
0: Right. FSB is on scene with a commercial vehicle 37 in the middle of the roadway, northbound 75 at the 41. It's causing a large traffic backup. Requesting we respond to assist.
1: Okay.

0: Jasper Info 1294. They have a tow in route in Englewood. They're requesting we assist with traffic control.
1: Okay, did they give an ETA when they'd be there?
0: Negative. Let me check with them.
1: Okay, I'm south of the 44 right now.
0: Okay.

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0: 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I'm out at the Greater Dayton Schools for bus inspections.
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1: This is Upper Valley. Go ahead.
0: We're en route with a 66-year-old female from home. She complained this morning just from some difficulty breathing. Does have chronic respiratory issues. Her O2 saturation on a nasal cannula at 2 liters in the medic was originally 75. We took a good listen to her, didn't hear any wheezing, but she did have some crackles bilaterally. I got her started on a breathing treatment. She seems to be doing better. Her current volume is solid. She's got a pulse of 94, so normal size rhythm, totally looks normal. So it's just currently up to 96%. We're still running the, doing a breathing treatment. And we're getting ready to give her some, salmeterol here. Blood pressure is 120 over 47.
2: Okay.
0: Our ETA for you guys is going to be about 4 minutes. Do you have any other questions or worse?
1: No questions or orders. We'll sign up at upon arrival.

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0: Northbound 110. It's going to be with Kentucky. Frank Ocean Charles 150. Well, that's a Navy plate.

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4: Troy Ladder 13, fire, priority 2, vehicle fire. 4460 Piqua Troy Road, cross street of West Rusk Road and West Peterson Road, 9 o'clock.
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1: 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You can disregard engine 11. It's not requested any assistance as of yet.
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0: 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It is fully involved.
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1: Go ahead on ops.
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0: friend in my mind. One thing, we do have one vehicle approximately 20 feet away from the house. Our engine compartment is fully involved. Don't have any current exposure on the residence. We'll be extinguishing.
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0: Tunnel 94, post 83 passed along A31. Both parties are still moving. It's a red cab and a Ford F450. They're not stopping. They just passed by you. Headed northbound 75.
1: Okay. I'll be 45 from that 37.
0: Okay, they're currently northbound at the 42 over 0 in the center lane.

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2: Eleven 8 6 3.
3: It's also 11-08. What happened?
2: Northbound 116. Frank Lincoln Boy. 8695.
0: $675. I'll flip around at $725.
1: Okay.
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0: well of the Upper Valley.
1: This is Upper Valley. Go ahead.
0: We're around to your facility with a 51-year-old female coming from home. She's complaining of some psychiatric issues. We were requested out by PD. PD was stating that the patient was making threats to themselves. The patient is currently compliant with us. She is Dana, times 4 of the GTS-15. All vitals are stable. The patient had no further complaints with us. We'll be to your facility in approximately 3 to 4 minutes. Do you have any other questions or orders?
1: No questions or orders. Proceed to bed 35 upon arrival.
0: Clear on bed 35. Thank you.

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Covington Car 53. Medical, Priority 3, 4. 24 Brookston Court. 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

0: probably 13 upper valleys.
1: This is Upper Valley. Go ahead.
0: Maybe 13 inbound, your facility from Vegeta Dialysis, just across the parking lot here. 85-year-old male complained of chest pain during dialysis treatment. They took about 2.3 kg off of him for treatment and gave back about 300 milliliters. He's complaining about 5 out of 10 chest pain at time of complaint and is continuing with that level of pain. Takes squeezing and sudden onset break. We're having a hard time getting a good non-artifact EKG here. So this appears to be a wide complex. He has a pacemaker implanted and a safety belt and defib. Last set of vitals were heart rate in the 80s. Appears junctional and BP150 over PALP, 89%. At 4 liters nasal cannula. I'll break for any further questions.

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0: 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It's 5562 Autumn Leaf Drive, apartment 3.
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1: 13, 17.
0: I'll be 45. That vehicle's released.
1: Okay.

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2: Northbound 118 with Lila Temp, Victor 603-234, White Genesis.

0: State to 5-7 units. I've got an unsafe large truck westbound from the 24. White cab with a green tank. Interior tire on back is falling apart. Owner with it is in a 2010 golden brown RAV4 that's your car behind.
1: Alright, I'm gonna get out of position.
0: Okay.
2: Upper Valley, it's coming to Medic 51.
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2: We're in your outdoor facility with a 73-year-old female fell this morning. The patient has a learned noise time score, GPS 15, does have a deformity to the left wrist, and is complaining of right knee pain. Patient not hit her head, no neck, head, neck, or back pain. Current vital is 149, number 91. Heart rate 60, should have signs on the monitor. She's at 90% of room air. We do have a back splint on the left wrist. I have an 18 in the right AC. I am about to give her 50 mics of fentanyl, and we'll probably give stability in 2 or 3 minutes.

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0: Hello. That was a 78
1: pick. It was 11-7-8.
0: Single 2, ST-482, being route 2, Middle Ohio Sports Car Course.
1: 11-7-8, okay. Pick one of 13-82.
2: Go ahead.
1: Signal 31, northbound at the 90.
2: Oh, yeah.
1: The black Ford F-150, both are stopped on the exit.

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Medical, priority 2, unconscious. Miami County Courthouse. 215 West Main Street, cross street of South Plum Street and North Short Street, South Short Street. 958.

0: 1382, I believe they're going to be pulling into the bakery parking lot there off of the exit.
1: Okay, north of the 88.
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0: King Queen Frank 2244. King Queen Frank 2244. Driver zero as well.
1: Over Toyota out of Perrysburg to Nathaniel Ross. Signal 62. He's valid Class D. Christopher Davidson on the 2012 black Ford truck, Hanging Rock, Ohio. Trailer on 2006 utility to Christopher Davidson. He's valid. Class D, NIS.

0: 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Frank Kettering, Frank Medical 11.
1: Kettering, Freudian, go ahead.
0: Going to be in Roush Shortly with a 46-year-old female coming from the courthouse. She complained of altered mentation secondary to drug usage. Reported drug usage was diazepam. This has been ongoing per a witness for the last 4 days.

0: unknown other drugs as she possibly took. Patient at this time is responsive to painful stimuli. Vitals, pulse of 70. No shortening, widening, or QRS segment. Normal sinus rhythm. Blood pressure 88 over 50. End tidal of 32, breathing 12 times a minute. Pulse ox is 99% on 4 liters via nasal cannula. End tidal, AccuCheck of 113. We've attempted numerous IVs without success. I have given 2 milligrams Narcan IN. We'll be at your facility here in about 2 minutes. Do you have questions or orders?
1: No questions or orders. We will get to everyone arrival. Thank you.

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0: 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We do have their employees going back into the building, and we were advised that the fire is out, but we're going to go inspect.
1: Good right there.

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0: 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At least three vehicles pulled over with their hazards on.
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1: 5, Mary 16. 15, Mary 16.
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0: The code 1382.
1: Go ahead, it's prosecutor office.
0: Okay, are you going to be tied up there?
1: For a few.
0: Okay, I had a gray full-size van that just went off the roadway southbound to 90, squads en route. Pickle to 1131.
2: I'm only close now, Pickle, you can finish me.
0: 1131, okay.

0: 1382.
1: 45 in the court, I'll head that way.
0: Okay, 1131's also in route. We've got no additional calls. Sydney PD only got the one call. Pick with 3286, check up.
1: 666 north. 1 mile north of 47.
0: 3286, okay. 1131, go ahead.
2: Well, I just passed southbound at the 86. I don't believe they've located it yet. Gotta get further.
0: Okay, I'll give them a 10 back.

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1: Hey, it's West Central, go ahead.
0: I'm headed out to you to pick up Wilder for port. Could you get him ready?
1: That's clear. Thank you.
0: Yeah, thank you.

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1: Heard about the Bobby out here.
2: Right, there's no damage. Next available for lunch out.
0: Okay.

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0: Okay, you see the message?
1: Ida 253-620-0129. 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

0: Park City 2, do you have traffic?
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0: Okay.

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0: Stand by.

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0: 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Go ahead.
1: Big contact with the business. However, they are unsure at this time if that is a real fire or a false alarm. They are investigating themselves. They do not know.
0: I clear. They do not know. Thank you.

0: 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Yeah. 11, just information, we got another call from the alarm company. 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
1: Additional alarm.

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1: Right.
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0: pretty crazy. You gotta get in the 76. I just gotta turn around and go after a 37. It's just north of me. Okay, hey, I can get over because of a semi.
1: What's an 1131 checkup?
2: Okay, Broadway, Washington.
1: Some 31 with it. Some 53.
0: Now the 37s, north of 77. King Young Queen 4418, King Young Queen 4418. Put your own tire change.
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3: We're being advised, head to the Charlie Tide. 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

0: 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I'll be in route.
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1: Angela.
0: On scene, nothing showing. Other than we do have an audible alarm. Building is evacuated. PC 13 will have FMC command.
2: North 981.
3: No, do not.
2: Okay, I gotta flip around. There's cable barrier damage. There's a semi off to the right that has damage to the left side. I couldn't get over for it.
3: Okay.
2: Is that picture gonna be around that? Sir, now.
0: Copy, slowing the building. Working on those bus collectors.

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1: That's fair. 13 calls.

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0: from the back side off of Sandfield on the north side, working our way back to you guys.
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2: 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We'll need some ventilation in here.
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5: 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Okay,

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1: Go ahead, Command.
0: I got a fan on this east side here with engine 12 through. They can bring that in, which is still need ventilation.
1: That's probably going to be natural if we can get some overhead doors open.
0: Copy, yeah, I'm working on it.

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1: I have 753 as the primary, is that correct?
0: I could copy your driving.
1: Bobby Williams out of Hodgkinville, status is valid in force through Kentucky. I have 753 as the primary, is that correct?
0: I have your primary. Me is 17.
1: Right, it's been sent.
2: Dispatch, you can mark accountability. Established.
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0: Go ahead, 13, come in.
1: Go ahead, 13.
0: We are currently working on lockout tagout for the dust handler, and then we are going to start removing these filters and bringing them outside.
1: Are you up on that second floor, Deputy?
0: Affirmative. If you enter on the Charlie side, walk towards the Bravo. You'll find us on Division 2 in the mezzanine.
1: Is it clear enough for me to have one of the employees here bring a dumpster in there, then you can toss the filters over the side into the dumpsters and then they can remove them?
0: Affirmative. I've got a couple F&T employees with me now. I was going to have them start bringing them out in bins.
1: That's perfect. Have them tell you where they're going to bring that out in case we got to get water over there.
0: You're clear. You probably will need a launch.

0: Agent 11 to command.
1: Go ahead, 11.
0: We've linked up with Honor 13 crew, and we're assisting them. This is our typical filter fire that we've been on before.
1: Copy. I have employees bringing a filter in there. We can start unloading this.
0: Perfect. Thank you.

0: 1182 Dayton. 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
0: Yeah. 1182, you can stay at my there just for a moment. If you have the 45, it's okay. Okay. I'll call you here in a second.
2: Copy, thank you. That's a feature, man, Miami. Can you page for four from shift 1234 from shift 1 of 3?

0: Come può? 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
1: They're going to be using Pro Tour G36. G36, you probably see they're getting ready to pull the trailers away from the doors now.
0: Okay.

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0: 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If you're near that forklift operator, have him come out of D-50. If he comes straight out of D-50, then we have a hose line set up right here.

0: 12. 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
0: Affirm. We found D36.

0: I flip to 11:31. Heading southbound from the 99 is a black Honda. She ran caller off the roadway, tailgating, threw something at the caller's vehicle.
1: Okay.
0: Should be a four-door sedan.

color is going to be in a blue-gray colored Malibu. Last scene southbound from the 96.

0: 31. There's no damage from the incident. 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
1: Our dumpster now. All readings throughout the air handler is under 100 degrees.
2: Copy, you have your dumpster and readings are under 100.
1: Still working on lockout tagout. 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
0: 1131-1097.
1: Vehicle 1131.
0: Vehicle 1131. Maybe get a hold of 1097 to watch for this vehicle. It's about 2 miles ahead of me. Got traffic backed up. It's all over the road.
1: Vehicle 1097.
2: Good.
1: 1131 advised. He has a vehicle. We've got a report of a reckless and road rage. About 2 miles ahead of him, southbound from the 87. Keep a watch for it all over the roadway.

0: Right, since I was out of the vehicle, it's hard to copy. Can you revise?
1: You could watch from left on the inside, southbound from about the 86 now. 1131's trying to catch up to it. We had a report of road rage, reckless off. He advises a lot of traffic.
2: Okay. Should pass the county line. I'm still quite a ways ahead of me.
1: You guys, they just passed the county line. It's still a couple miles ahead of him.

0: PG-13,
1: C-12.
0: Go ahead.
1: You can have them let the workers back into the front, into the office area. Let the workers back in the front. It's all clear. Looks like the alarm system's reset also.
0: Copy 11, 11, 11. Let's go back in the front office.

0: Command, Atlanta 13. You guys give me a can report.
1: Still working on lockout, tagout. Conditions are light haze. Right now we don't need anything. We're just waiting on it.
0: I'm clear, thank you. If you need additional personnel, we have some matter.
1: At this time, we're okay. I'll let you know once we start breaking these filters out what we need.
0: I'm clear. Thank you.

0: Alright, John Pickle, this is Matt Pickle, 1131, do you have eyes on it?
1: I just got the south west area. I no longer have visual, but I believe it's probably a quarter mile ahead of me. Big commercial traffic.

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4: I'm clearing that. Lot 3, westbound 28.
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0: 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It's a 2019 dark green Toyota from Liberty Township. Status valid.
1: 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Long same. 1383.

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0: 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I have another run for Troy coming in for mutual aid. 512 Crescent Drive to the Troy Center for a 70-year-old male, possible septic.
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0: Signal 6 has a blown driver's side front tire brake. He has lugs and rounds replaced, and he's going to stand by this four-wheel.

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0: 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We're going to check for hot spots and we'll be out.
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1: You know, traffic green by side.
0: You can show rescue 40 en route to that Hagenbrock call.
1: 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New Carlisle's been dispatched.
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0: Myself and Medic 52 are en route.
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0: Break for everybody.
1: Okay.
0: John Zebra John, 2384. John Zebra John, 2384. Here's Wilbur for a second.
1: Parsons of 2013, Grand 4, go ahead.
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0: Of Valley from Pickle Bank 21.
1: This is Upper Valley. Go ahead.
0: This is Meg 21. We're out with a 70-year-old male coming from Troy Health and Rehab. She complains that he's going to be from fever, possible infection, or sepsis. He was on dialysis. Let's have a pick line. The nurse that called us found him with a fever, acting confused, which is not his normal baseline. On our arrival, he's alerting, or correction, just alert with the DCS 14, explaining some confusion. Does have a fever. Other vitals are as follows. We got a pulse of 89, O2 test 94% room air. His end-tile CO2 is showing normal at 38. Blood pressure is a little low, 98 or 53 at this time. He is a DNRCC. We've attempted a couple IVs unsuccessfully. ETA for you guys is going to be about 2 minutes. You got any other questions or worse?
1: No questions or orders. We'll assign a bed upon arrival. Upper Valley out.

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0: Information so far, we received one on your page.
1: That's good. That should do. Thank you.
0: Okay, we'll keep it.
1: F&B Command, Miami.
0: Good.
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0: The driver for the Focus is anaerobic. 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
2: That's going to be a false alarm, just steam from his shower, set off his alarms. You can show us in service and returning, please.

0: 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Go ahead.
1: Medic 22 is currently en route with a 79-year-old female coming from home with a chief complaint of upper back pain and left shoulder pain from a fall. Patient was walking from her kitchen into her TV room and attempting to sit down when she missed her chair and fell against an end table. Patient denies any loss of consciousness. She is complaining of a minor headache, left shoulder pain, upper back pain, left hip pain. No deformities or bleeding noted. Patient is positive for blood thinners. Patient currently rates the pain an 8 out of 10 in the left shoulder and upper back. Patient has also denied any pain medicine. She is stable with a paced atrial rhythm at a rate of 92. Her respiratory rate is 18 with an entile of... She is 94% on room air. Last blood pressure of 117 over 91. She is ANO times 4 with a GCS of 15. Our ETA will be 5 to 8 minutes. Do you have any other questions for us?
0: No further questions.

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1: John.
0: Hell, Detroit unit north 7308.
1: Okay.

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0: Okay.
1: The Focus was secured on scene. They advised we'll have a towing route later today. I'll be 45.
0: Okay.

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1: We're at your facility with a 6-year-old female. Nursing home staff stated she's been pretty confused this past day. Hard to arouse. Patient is ANO times 3, DCS 15, and she is just kind of hard to arouse. You just kind of got to really talk clearly to her to get her to perk up. Vitals are 135 over 71. She's at 96% on 4 liters. Patient is always on oxygen at nursing home facility. Heart rate is 80, shows paced rhythm on the monitor. Her blood sugar is 265. We will be at your facility in probably 4 minutes.
0: Copy on 4 minutes. We'll get you a bed upon arrival.

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1: Okay.

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0: Roosevelt James. Northbound exit 90, caller advised there are three subjects walking northbound onto the interstate from the entrance ramp.
1: I'll be right from 119 and 5.
0: Okay, 279, break for a 52.
1: Good.
0: Buckland Holden at boundary, it's going to be just west of that intersection break. Caller advised there are ground crews doing road work, but they're in the lane of travel. There are no flaggers, and they're difficult to see. They're almost getting struck.
1: Okay.
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2: 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I'm 125 if you could sign me off.
0: Okay.

0: 5 Synthetical. Records off, same as vehicle, 45.
1: Okay.

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Headed 65. We're en route to Upper Valley. 16th and

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0: 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Is anybody checking? Hold on, 33 count line, Couch Chasers.
1: Median. Last time was over.
0: Good advice. 5 from the Glacier, D45. They were located at the campsite.
1: We're going for changes in there. Has anybody checked on it?
0: Indiana, Edward Frank X-ray, 642. Edward Frank X-ray, 642. That's a beautiful favor.
1: Yeah.

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1: Go ahead.
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0: Nine, six, four, four. Have you had any additional calls in six?
1: Negative.
0: Okay, check down to the 87, another sound of it'll be 45.
1: Okay.

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1: This is 921. We're en route to your facility with a 88-year-old female coming from a skilled nursing facility. Chief complaint of a fall today. Upon our arrival, patient is confused. She did have controlled bleeding on the back of her head, also complaining of neck pain. Patient is confused. Baseline does have a history of dementia. Family and nursing home stated that appeared to be pretty normal for her, negative on blood thinners. She denies loss of consciousness. All vitals stable at this point. 73 for a pulse with AFib on the monitor. 96% on room air. Her last blood pressure is 158 over 80. Currently have about a 10-minute ETA. Do have a 20-gauge in the left wrist. Do you have any questions or orders at this time?
0: That's clear room on arrival.
1: Thank you.
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Southbound 64 over 4, King Young Edward 9812, King Young Edward 9812.

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1: Ford Medic 13 in Apple Valley.
2: This is Upper Valley, go ahead.
1: Medic 13 in Valley, to your facility, it's about a 4-minute EPA. Transporting a 70-year-old female from home. Chief complaint is bleeding from a drain pipe on her left axillary region. She is an LVAD patient that has had this drain for about a year. Appears to be minor saturation, I'd say it's just a few cc's. That's absorbed with bandage and overlying bandage break. No complaints associated. Say that when her daughter got home, she noticed when she was just doing a general assessment on a patient. Current vitals, we have very limited due to LVAD. I did auscultate with good sound. And she's alert and oriented on 4T615 at full mentation here. Saturation's in 90s, mid-90s. And varying waveforms left here. Obviously, continuing to be limited due to physiology. I'll wait for any further questions.
2: No further questions at this time. We'll sign up upon arrival.

0: red something.
1: Good.
0: Put a tag on. You can advise Dayton. Some tag.
1: Yeah.

0: 这男生。
1: Yes.
0: We got a rocket. Play only 75. Westbound Main Street from 75 in Troy. Break.
1: Okay. Is that the suite?
0: Right. I'm not sure if that's Colorado. I can't tell from the picture.
1: Okay. It might be a vanity plate based on the, how the letters are organized.
0: Right.
1: Ten Pequa 125.
0: Okay.

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0: Be in a car with 279-23.
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1: 25934.
0: 1427, okay.

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1: Five, two, three, Boy Mary Nora Robert. Missing its front bumper and has a broken passenger door window. And no direction of travel, but it has been gone since July. I'm sending it to your CT.
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Chick City Medic 31, Elizabeth Township Car 46, Medical, Priority 2, Stroke, 5215 Tip Elizabeth Road, Cross Street of Benham Road and Rudy Road, 1808.

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1: This is Upper Valley. Go ahead.
0: This is Mag 21. We're out to the facility with an 8-year-old male. He's coming from home. She complained that he's going to be from an asthma attack. They were at football practice. He was at practice for about 5 minutes, started having an asthma attack, was driven home, and that's when we were contacted. On our arrival, he was pretty upset, but he was alert for anytime sports. He's just 15. Initial O2 sat was above 94%. I took a good listen to him. Couldn't hear any wheezing. He's just coughing a lot, was pretty upset. We started him on doing a breathing treatment, salbutamol and aspirin. Seems to calm him down quite a bit. He's still coughing more than anything right now. While I was stable, there is falls. Got a pulse of 140 showing sign of attack. Intile CO2 is 35, O2 stats currently 99% via the Duodenov. We got him on the simple mask at 10 liters per minute, oxygen flow. Blood pressure is 128 or 85. He got pretty upset when we tried to start an IV on him, so we just withheld the IV at this time. ETA is about 3 minutes, he had any questions for us.
1: No questions or orders. We'll sign a bet upon arrival.

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0: 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Go ahead.
1: This is Medic 65. We're going to ask your facility today with an 83-year-old male, chief complaint chest pain. Patient stated his pain started about an hour ago. Patient's 12 lead was unremarkable. He has signed his TAC on the monitor, 111. We do have 4 aspirin on board. We attempted 1 IV without success. Last blood pressure was 208 over 117. Patient denies any dizziness, trouble walking, anything along them lines. We'll be at your facility in about 3 minutes. Do you have any further questions?
0: No, I have no questions, but we'll get your bed on arrival.
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